No more your freaking bullshit. 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No more you putting me down. 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You think I wouldn't go on without you. You really think

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0: 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Like the best, you know, they, or depending on like when you listen to them at a different age, they'll mean something different.
1: I don't like it when they change. It frightens me.
0: You want them to
1: it
0: stay
1: makes
0: the same
1: me feel
0: way?
1: 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That's what it makes me feel like when they change.

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It's an instruction guide. It's subtle. It doesn't push, it nudges. It entices or it seduces. It has to encompass the whole world, everything that has been, is, and will be, and could take it into space. And that's why you need a spaceship. Because that's ultimately what space travel was all about, was sending our ship from Earth into space. And not just in some, like, space shuttle. It's got all the foam coming off it. You need your own glowing, you know, multicolored spaceship.

I tried to leave you. I won't deny it. I close the book at least 100 times. Ah, but I'd wake up.

Good night, my darling. I hope you're satisfied. The bed is kind of narrow.